And I touched your face, narcotic mindful lace, Mary Jane. And I called your name like an addicted to cocaine, calls all the stuff you'd rather blame. And I touched your face,

tour is over and what a success it was. Our favorite outlook was the new maps and wizard that we held on the scab figuring them up. We initially saw this is perfect to make a lab and force the university to be the challenge of the stars to be able to all the time. We said this name, the head of the sound, not

0: rattling your ground. Karma's on your scent like a bounty hunter,
1: and karma's gonna track you down.
0: Step by step from town to town, sweet like justice,
1: karma is a queen.
0: Karma takes all my friends to the summit.
1: Facts.
0: Karma is the guy on the screen.